0: I just say something about the Chris Paul number thing? This numbers are very important to players. Okay. It's kind of like starting. Like for, starting for an NBA player is very, very important. I've never 100% understood it because ultimately to me, I'd rather be on the court at the end of the game than on the front of the game. But after 20 something years around the league, I understand that starting is a very important thing.
1: That status is very important.
0: And so when you mess with starting, you have got to be very careful about how you respect a player, even if the right decision is to not start the player. The same thing with numbers. Chris Paul's identity is number 3.
2: CP3.
0: Okay.

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1: U.S. Olympians do it, and so does your college-bound neighbor Jane. 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
2: And I hope, you know, going into the spotlight that he's headed to, this is a guy who can make something positive out of this. But I also think he knows better, and I'm sure when your uncles are Peyton and Eli, and your grandfather is Archie, you know that you're different. Part of this, too, Matt, is I don't know if you saw the end of the Texas-Ohio State game. And Arch Manning is running across the field like a little kid. At the end of the game, he is hyping up the crowd. I think more than anything, it's probably been a fight for him to want to be one of the guys. Right? Yeah, like, you know you're Manning. True. You know you've made more money than anybody in NIL history in college football. But just, can I be like everybody else? And I hope this was a reminder, Matt. He's never going to be like everybody else. 99.9% of college football could have done this exact same thing. It wouldn't have been the same story. But when you're Arch Manning, everything is going to be a story and everything is going to be magnified. I appreciate and respect the private apology and the public apology. Now let's see what he does from here, because I think he has a chance to say, not only was it wrong, let me learn why it was wrong so I can encourage others to see it the same way.
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9: Number 24, Oklahoma defeats New Mexico 14-6. Sooners 2-1 on the season. They begin conference play at number 2, Georgia, next Saturday at 2:30. Oklahoma State is 2-1 following a blowout win over Murray State, 59-0. Cowboys will begin Big 12 play at West Virginia next Saturday at 6 o'clock. Tulsa is 3-0. They defeat East Texas A&M 42-0 today. Golden Hurricane are at Arkansas next Saturday at 7. Everything has gone final top 25. Number 1, Texas beats Texas San Antonio 30-6. Number 2, Georgia beats Arkansas 45-17. Number 3, Notre Dame gets past Michigan State 27-10. Number 4, Indiana defeats Western Kentucky 38-0. Number 6, Ohio State pummels Kent State 59-3. Number 8, Ole Miss defeats number 7, LSU 32-24. Kentucky knocks off number 9, Texas A&M 31-21. Number 10, Alabama defeats Florida State 50-36. Number 11, Brigham Young beats Colorado State 41-23. Number 12, Southern Cal beats Rutgers 42-35. Number 14, Penn State defeated Buffalo 55-13. Number 15, Tennessee beats Kennesaw State 42-9. And number 23, Louisville defeats number 16, SMU 41-31. The College Locker Room Show starts right now.
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9: Well, it was anything but pretty. Oklahoma does get the win 14-6, but man, do they have problems offensively. 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We're going to be playing a lot of reaction from the Sooners locker room today on both sides of the ball. Brent Venables, you'll hear from Ben Arbuckle, John Mateer, David Stone, Owen Heineke. Lots of reaction from the Sooners locker room after a win that frankly feels like anything but a win. But the Sooners are 2-1 as they get ready to open up conference play next Saturday at number 2, Georgia. That's a 2:30 game next Saturday. Pregame coverage next Saturday on the Sports Animal beginning at 10 o'clock. Unsportsmanlike comments.

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3: That's Don Fisher from Learfield. Hoosiers cruise 38-0. Number 24, Oklahoma hosting New Mexico State. This one was close in the third. Sooners looking to throw.
4: They go quick. Mateer back to pass. Has time. He's going to let it fly deep. Satania behind the defense. Got him. Five. Touchdown. Isaiah Satania. A bomb. 53-yard touchdown pass. John Mateer to Isaiah Satania.
3: That's Toby Rowland from Learfield. Sooners win 14-6. Coming up next, we'll get you caught up with what's happening in the NL wildcard race and our top sound as well. 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

With 6 seconds to go, there's the snap. Bailey rolls toward the right. He waits. He waits. He is going to be sacked. Oh, it's a safety with one second. Did they knock the football loose? Oh, goodness.

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10: Hello there, I'm Mark Robbins. It is now over in Denver. The Broncos rally in the second half, knocking off Jacksonville 20-13. Meanwhile, fourth quarter in Dallas, the Cowboys leading Washington 27-14. Dak Prescott with three touchdown passes for Dallas, while Washington quarterback Jaden Daniels left this game in the first half with an elbow injury. Marcus Mariota has replaced him. San Francisco taking care of the Dolphins. It's 35-6 in the fourth quarter. Brock Purdy, 20 of 21, 287 yards and two touchdown tosses. The Seahawks lead the Cardinals in Arizona. It is 24-7 in the fourth. And the Chargers and Raiders are playing a tight one. Raiders right now, though, with a 10-point fourth quarter lead, 24-14. Chicago's Caleb Williams injured his hamstring in the fourth quarter today, and the Bears lost 9-3 to the Vikings. Now, the Jets were looking to go 2-0 for the first time since 2015. Green Bay rallied, forced overtime, and then talked a little smack.
11: Trey Smack from 26 yards.